0: before you go, there's something I want you to have.
1: Oh, it's beautiful. But wait a minute, isn't this...
0: Yeah, yes it is.
1: But I thought the old lady dropped it into the ocean in the air.
0: Well, baby, I went down and got it for you.

0: that time and, you know, let's update it to now and see what happens.
1: This old moon palace or whatever, French Dutch-ish.
0: Oh, yeah, I'm like, let's, you know, let's have fun. That's like, to me, that's like having fun.

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problem that I can't fix. Cause I can do it in the mix. And if your man gives you trouble just to move out on the double, and you don't let it trouble your brain, cause away goes trouble down the drain. Said away goes trouble down the drain.